0: us now.
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0: Perfect music, magic moments.
1: Magic 80s.
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I saw that moving mutiny on the mountain, staring my idol mad and rambling, and I felt a yearning for that great adventure.

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1: Non-stop.
0: Enjoy the music. Play the memories. This is magic.
2: Yeah, you can say what you want, but it won't change my mind. I feel the same.
0: 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This is Magic 90s.
3: Cea mai bună muzică.